0: It's time to relax, and you know what that means. Glass of wine, your favorite easy chair, and of course, this compact disc playing on your home stereo. So go on and indulge yourself. That's right. Kick off your shoes, put your feet up, lean back and just enjoy the melodies. After all, music soothes even the savage beast.
1: Iraian itzuliko gara, bitartean gozatu gure ari musikalarekin.
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0: that. Like, you, in order to come up with the theories they come up with, there has to be a very creative mind.
1: You have to dive into areas where you really don't know anything.
0: Yeah.

0: those are the exciting things. And the great thing about science, in my opinion, is that when you're wrong about things, it's almost better than being right, because it just forces you to have to keep looking. And
1: yeah, and also in that wrong thinking is a myriad of other discoveries waiting to happen, because you're going down a path and you

Free software is the first battle in the liberation of cyberspace. Who controls your computer? Is it you? Or is it some big company that's really controlling?

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1: 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Arraio.eus.
2: 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Or it may convince them you don't know what you're talking about.

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